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7: This evening, other than a stray pop-up shower storm, we're staying warm with mainly clear skies. We'll drop down to the 80s this evening, 70s overnight tonight. Tomorrow for Thursday, mid-90s and sun again with 90s and sun and a couple pop-ups on Friday. I'm meteorologist Matt Standridge.

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then a stray pop-up shower storm. We're staying warm with mainly clear skies. We'll drop down to the 80s this evening, 70s overnight tonight. Tomorrow for Thursday, mid-90s and sun again with 90s and sun and a couple pop-ups on Friday. I'm meteorologist Matt Standridge.

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11: This evening, other than a stray pop-up shower storm, we're staying warm with mainly clear skies. We'll drop down to the 80s this evening, 70s overnight tonight. Tomorrow for Thursday, mid-90s and sun again with 90s and sun and a couple pop-ups on Friday. I'm meteorologist Matt Standridge.

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3: This evening, other than a stray pop-up shower storm, we're staying warm with mainly clear skies. We'll drop down to the 80s this evening, 70s overnight tonight. Tomorrow for Thursday, mid-90s and sun again with 90s and sun and a couple pop-ups on Friday. I'm meteorologist Matt Standridge.

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3: 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The driver was pinned inside, severely hurt, and the wreckage was so mangled the rescuers couldn't even reach him. So Deputy Mackenzie Taylor of the Rankin County Sheriff's Department took off her belt and her vest, crawled in through a narrow gap in the twisted metal, and into the wreck itself. Inside, she held his airway open and kept him breathing until he could be freed. He's alive because one deputy made herself small enough to fit where no one else could go. The Mississippi Frontline Hero Awards, honoring the ones who go into harm's way.
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1: Tonight, skies are mainly clear. We'll fall down to the mid-70s. We've been noticing our afternoons get warmer day by day and also our overnights. So you'll notice that difference tonight as well. Tomorrow for your Thursday, more sunshine, mid-90s. There could be a very stray pop-up late in the day. Most of us, though, completely dry. I'm meteorologist Matt Standridge.

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3: Tonight, skies are mainly clear. We'll fall down to the mid-70s. We've been noticing our afternoons get warmer day by day and also our overnights. So you'll notice that difference tonight as well. Tomorrow for your Thursday, more sunshine, mid-90s. There could be a very stray pop-up later in the day. Most of us, though, completely dry. I'm meteorologist Matt Standridge.

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4: Tonight, skies are mainly clear. We'll fall down to the mid-70s. We've been noticing our afternoons get warmer day by day and also our overnights. So you'll notice that difference tonight as well. Tomorrow for your Thursday, more sunshine, mid-90s. There could be a very straight pop-up later today. Most of us, though, completely dry. I'm meteorologist Matt Standridge.

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0: The worst part of growing up is always doing what you're told and homework. The worst part of being a grown-up is working on your home. But at least now you can play what you want.
1: Play the

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3: Tonight, skies are mainly clear. We'll fall down to the mid-70s. We've been noticing our afternoons get warmer day by day and also our overnights. So you'll notice that difference tonight as well. Tomorrow for your Thursday, more sunshine, mid-90s. There could be a very stray pop-up later in the day. Most of us, though, completely dry. I'm meteorologist Matt.

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2: Tonight, skies are mainly clear. We'll fall down to the mid-70s. We've been noticing our afternoons get warmer day by day and also our overnights. So you'll notice that difference tonight as well. Tomorrow for your Thursday, more sunshine, mid-90s. There could be a very stray pop-up later today. Most of us, though, completely dry. I'm meteorologist Matt Standard.

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2: Tonight, skies are mainly clear. We'll fall down to the mid-70s. We've been noticing our afternoons get warmer day by day and also our overnights. So you'll notice that difference tonight as well. Tomorrow for your Thursday, more sunshine, mid-90s. There could be a very straight pop-up later in the day. Most of us, though, completely dry. I'm meteorologist

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0: out. It's Y101, Adam and Allison. Do you think that this is gross?
1: Okay.
0: 601-995-1017. So I was out with some friends the other day, and we're sitting at the bar having a couple beers. I think I've told you before, I suffer from the medical term, I believe, is beer sneezes. sometimes whenever I'm having beers, I start sneezing randomly. Can't stop. Got to blow my nose all the time. And there's not just a box of tissues sitting on the bar. So I have a stack of napkins in front of me. And obviously, napkins are real big, a lot of space in there. So I go to blow my nose. I kind of turn away from everybody. And then I just stick the napkin in my pocket.
1: Ooh.
0: Because it wasn't all used up yet. Like, there was still plenty of napkin to go. So the next time another round of beer sneezes came, I reach into my pocket and my buddy's like, ew, you're reusing that? You put the dirty napkin into your pocket? I do that all the time. Tissues, whatever. I'm not gonna, like, the average tissue can withstand more than just one blow.
1: Okay.
0: Do you think that this is gross?
1: I don't think reusing a tissue is gross.
0: Okay.
1: But under the circumstances that you have described, like, I do have conditions.
0: Okay.
1: I'm not going to share used tissues because
0: obviously,
1: I was forced to do that growing up. My mom suffered from severe allergies, and so there were no clean tissues available in her purse ever. They were all used, and you were lucky if they weren't wet.
0: See, that's gross.
1: That is gross. So that's like rule number one. They can't be somebody else's used tissue. It has to be mine. If it is cash and prizes kind of situation, and not just like your nose is running a little bit and you need to just like dab it with the tissue, I'm not putting it back in my pocket.
0: Okay. I won't reuse it again because, I mean, there are certain blows that they will kill an entire tissue. But that is not most times for me, at least.
1: But it's sounding like you are getting some cash and prizes with these blows.
0: No,
1: and then it's
0: folding it
1: slightly
0: up.
1: Wet and you're putting that in your pocket. That's gross to me. Like, if it's just a little, your nose is running a little bit, maybe you had a pepper that was a little too hot, you just need to kind of dab your nose a little bit. Sure, put that in your pocket, reuse it for later, the next bite of hot pepper. But like, cash and prizes, that tissue should not be going back in your pant pocket.
0: 601-995-1017. What are your thoughts on reusing tissues? This person basically told me it's like you're one step away from being an old man with a hanky that gets washed in the laundry. And you keep it all day and just blow in the one hanky all day and then put it in the dirty clothes later.
1: I kind of hate that we're hating on hankies now.
0: 601-995-1017. You think it's

0: John says I need to get a hanky. And it's Y101 app and Allison that'll solve my problem with the reusing tissues and napkins after I blow my nose. I didn't think that that was that big of a deal. 601-995-1017 if you disagree. MJ says only reuse if you don't have access to more napkins. And that's also dependent on how productive was your earlier blow. Well, see, that's the thing.
1: Exactly.
0: Some blows are more productive than other blows. Right? So obviously, I'm going to be smart about it. But even if I do have access to more napkins, that seems incredibly wasteful. If I don't fill one up on the first blow, if I don't keep using it until it's filled.
1: Listen, I will admit, once I moved out on my own and started paying for my own Kleenexes, that I was like, wow, this gets expensive really fast. And especially if I'm either having a mental breakdown and crying a lot, and there's like a lot of snot involved in that, or if I'm like have a cold, I will reuse the tissues till they are falling apart.
0: Right. That's typically what I do.
1: But in that instance, those tissues are in my home. So they live on like a coffee table. I'm not putting them in my pant pocket. Like, I feel like to me, that's where the issue comes in, that these used up tissues where you've blown your nose, there's like snot particles in them. And then you're putting that in your pants pocket.
0: It's all nice and sealed up. Okay. Let me just throw another scenario out there. Sitting at the bar, I don't have like a plate. All my plate has been taken if I've already finished my lunch or dinner or whatever. So then what do I do if I don't put the napkin in my pocket after I use it to blow my nose? Am I just setting it on the table for somebody else to deal with? That seems way worse to me and way grosser to me than just sticking it in my own pocket and dealing with it whenever I get closer to a trash can.
1: Ooh.
0: And I'm certainly not going to get up from the bar every time I blow my nose.
1: I haven't been in that situation a lot because typically I'm not sitting at the bar after my food is left for very long. But I would say I would probably leave the tissues on the counter until I was ready to leave. And then I would take them and dispose of them because like they're supposed to wipe down that counter anyways. I'm not expecting them to touch my gross tissues. Understand that's a problem. But like they don't need to go in your pocket either.
0: Hey, it's Adam and Allison.
1: And we're looking for the littlest Wayne fan in the metro.
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6: It's a warm, dry start this morning across central Mississippi.

watch for some of that out there at times. But today, most of the day, it's just going to be hot and mainly sunny. We'll climb to the upper 90s later today. And then watch out for an isolated pop-up storm this afternoon and evening. I'm meteorologist Matt Standard.

0: in on Y101. One of the biggest places that I think of having a nostalgic smell is like your Blockbuster or video rental stores. But there are other places that I can vividly remember the smell. So what other places, other than just a movie rental place, Blockbuster or whatever, where else can you almost still smell? 601-995-1017.
1: The inside of a Pizza Hut.
0: Really?
1: Yeah.
0: Oh, that's a good one. So this website has listed the five smells that every video store had in the 90s. One, overheated plastic.
1: Okay, and that's not the first thought that comes to my mind.
0: I think these five things kind of create the overall smell of a Blockbuster.
1: Yeah, it's like we're creating a Blockbuster candle. First, you have to add the overheated plastic smell.
0: Then a dash of carpet cleaner and vacuums.
1: Yes, and I don't know that it was necessarily carpet cleaner, but there was that kind of like old vacuum smell, like an old school vacuum that was maybe a little burn on its rubber, like that smell.
0: It was that thin industrial grade carpet, so they had to have commercial vacuums to clean it. Printed paper. It wasn't just the inventory sheets and dot matrix receipts. These stores usually had posters, magazines, advertisements from local theaters, and books too.
1: Yeah, but I don't know how much that was contributing to the smell. We're not making the Blockbuster candle I'm picturing yet.
0: And the last smell that was featured in a Blockbuster was Glad Aqua Waves air freshener.
1: Where is the popcorn smell?
0: Oh, did I skip the stale
1: you
0: butter? I skipped it.
1: I'm like, that's the first thought. Like, it's like stale popcorn is the smell that I, and a little bit of candy, a hint of candy.
0: Stale popcorn is on the list. So those five smell combinations together
1: make the Blockbuster
0: create
1: smell.
0: Blockbuster smell. Yes, exactly. 601-995-1017. Where else from your childhood can you remember walking into and just getting hit with a very unique but memorable smell?
1: So another one for me, and you could still do this. It takes me right back to being in middle school, but walking through an Abercrombie or a Hollister.
0: Oh, yeah, or even walking by one just, in the mall.
1: Just walking by one, I'm taken back to buying a baby doll top in the 10th grade.
0: 601-995-1017. Call us if you've got another place that has just an iconic, nostalgic smell.

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I wish that I could stay. Here's one more of your favorites. Jackson's number one hit music station, Y101. On a

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0: that your sense of smell impacts your memory like more than any other sense?
1: Yes.
0: That's why I want to one Adam and Allison talking about that movie rental store. Smell. It was a specific combination of about five things. I just ran them all down. If you missed it, go back and listen on the podcast. It'll be posted just after 10 this morning anywhere you listen to podcasts. But I was wondering where else had like an iconic nostalgic smell. Like if you smelled it now just in candle form, you would immediately go back to that place in your mind. For me, one of the, and it was a bad smell, it was an anxiety-inducing smell, but the smell of the school nurse's office.
1: Oh.
0: That doesn't do anything for you? You didn't think that the school nurse's office had a weird smell?
1: I don't remember the smell. I would have to go into a school nurse office to be reminded of the
0: smell. You couldn't pay me to go into a school nurse's office.
1: Well, yeah, because you remember the smell.
0: Yeah, no, I would not do it. It was like kind of like a, I don't even know how to describe it, really. Almost like sweet, and you could smell like Band-Aids and stuff, you know, the way Band-Aids smell, but intensified. Yeah. All right. I don't know if that makes any sense at all, but Brooklyn actually has a good one too. Dentist office.
1: Yeah, similar thing.
0: Similar smell with a little extra mint at the dentist office.
1: A little more teeth smell. A little more teeth forward.
0: Somebody said that the skating rink smelled like feet, pizza, and stale popcorn.
1: So does the bowling alley. The bowling alley definitely smells like feet.
0: It's some bowling alleys, not every bowling alley, but some, they still have that little bit of hint of cigarette smoke from back when you could smoke in bowling alleys.
1: I mean, the one that would take me right back, obviously you can't do it anymore, but when there used to be smoking and non-smoking sections of a restaurant, my family would always sit in the non-smoking, but you would get that like whiff of cigarette smoke. And the place that I remember it the most vividly is IHOP, because you would get that smell of like pancakes and eggs and cheese and syrup and cigarette smoke. Like, I kind of miss it.
0: I always say that secondhand cigarette smoke makes my chicken wings taste better every time. Emily said movie theaters, also Bath and Body Works. It's concerning. I haven't been there in forever. Emily, you gotta go get yourself some Bath or Body Works.
1: Yeah. Get the cucumber melon. Yeah. I think that's what the girlies like.
0: 601-995-1017. Hey, Morgan, what did you want to say?
2: Libraries, like especially the old libraries.
1: Now, that's one that I would say paper is a very influential smell. You got that old book smell, the stale carpet. Yep.
2: Yes. And then like the old hardwood and or wood and hardwood.
0: I didn't spend a lot of time in libraries, to be honest, so it must not have impacted me quite as much. No.
1: Dang, no. I remember it. I remember it well, my public library and what it smelled like.
0: When's the last time, Morgan, when's the last time you were in a library?
2: This, like, 2 days ago.
0: Does it still smell like that, or is there a new library smell?
2: There's a new library smell. I'm old, so.
0: Maybe your sniffer was never the same since COVID.
2: No, it definitely has not been.
0: Thank you so much for the call. Adam and Allison.
1: And we're looking for the littlest Wayne fan in the metro.
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4: They say the holy water's watered down, and this town's lost its faith. Our colors will fade.

0: get a dog if you're lonely. It's Y101, Adam and Allison. There's a new survey out about how many of us are lonely.
1: Ew.
0: And Allison is not here for it.
1: It's a gross word. Like, I don't even want to hear it. Get it out of your vocabulary. I'm so lonely. Ugh.
0: Well, Hannah texted us and said, I think the vast majority of us are lonely in some sense. Mm-hmm. And 40% of Americans reported feeling lonely. And that's up 5% from 2018.
1: I don't know. I just feel like you have too much time on your hands, mm-hmm. too much money if you are allowed to feel lonely.
0: See, I grew up with three younger brothers and we were all very close in age. So I think that that made me immune to loneliness. Honestly, like I like to be alone.
1: See, that's crazy because I feel like my opposite upbringing is what made me immune to loneliness. Like being an only child, you had to get creative. You know how many imaginary, I had imaginary family members, okay? Like I'm never alone. I got people in my head.
0: Men more likely to experience loneliness than women. 42% of men said they're lonely and just 37% of female. The closest in age to 45 also tend to feel lonelier than those who are older than them, indicating loneliness can decrease with age.
1: I don't get it. I don't get it at all. Like, I could be totally alone, but if I've got my dog with me, I am not lonely. I love my dog. If I've got reality TV on, I am not lonely. I am championing my reality TV stars. Like, it's so easy for me to not be alone.
0: See, I am kind of different than that in that I like to be alone. Like, I can go whole weekends without seeing a single person.
1: But do you feel lonely, I guess, is what I'm getting at. Like,
0: yeah.
1: If I have those circumstances, I don't. The only reason I might feel quote-unquote lonely, it's more boredom. And yeah. I can solve boredom very easily. I can go get food. I can put TV shows on. I can do a workout. Like, those are going to solve my boredom. Are we sure that's not what you're dealing with? Like, you just don't know how to fix your own boredom. You always had a parent fix it for you growing up whenever you were like, I'm bored, and they would do that for you. You didn't have to learn how to do it yourself, and now you're translating it in adult language to I'm lonely. That's the only thing that makes sense to me.
0: I don't know, but Allison wants to be like you whenever she, or Hannah wants to be like

0: you, Allison, when she grows up. She said, I need to be more like Allison. So
1: listen,
0: there you go.
1: Develop a reality TV addiction and get a cute 13-pound Pomeranian. You'll never be alone.
0: There's the prescription for it.
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5: It's a warm, dry start this morning across central Mississippi. We do have a little bit of patchy fog. Watch for some of that out there at times. But today, most of the day, it's just going to be hot and mainly sunny. We'll climb to the upper 90s later today. And then watch out for an isolated pop-up storm this afternoon and evening. I'm meteorologist Matt Standridge.

0: us in on Y101. I'm not sure if this is just a girl thing, because I don't recall a time that I've ever been dating a girl and given her a nickname or, like, used it to refer to her with my friends, like, behind her back. But it seems like that's something that women do quite a bit.
1: Yeah, that's fair.
0: Have you ever done it? 601-995-1017. Allison, you?
1: Absolutely.
0: What was the nickname? What was, like, the most memorable nickname?
1: I love giving creative nicknames. One that I have reused in a few relationships is Bub, just because Bub? I love it. B-U-B. Bub.
0: Bub?
1: Bub. So I like that one. But one that was really cute, one of my boyfriends was obsessed with dinosaurs. And so he had at first given me the nickname Allosaurus, because that's a dinosaur and it kind of sounds like my name, and has since become my favorite dinosaur.
0: Okay.
1: But I would call him Triceratops, or sometimes I would just say Littlefoot, like in the Land Before Time.
0: 601-995-1017. 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
2: The funniest nicknames you and your friends have ever come up with for a guy. Won't. His name was Will. Mac and cheese because he's my side. Croutons. No bread. Poo because his shirt was too small once. Kangaroo because he bounced when he walked. Rhonda because he had a red Honda. Hot Boy because his car had no AC. Dior Dash because he was driving a fancy car to do DoorDash. His name was Miles. Nickname, Kilometer.
0: So those are pretty funny,
1: those
0: right?
1: Those are so creative.

0: What else? 601-995-1017 is our phone number. Morning. Do you give nicknames to people you're dating?
1: Oh, yeah, brother. I like to give people nicknames based off their performance.
0: Okay, so what is a nickname that you've given somebody?
1: A tsunami.
0: All right, we're going to leave it at that.
2: We can guess.
0: Thank you, Jerry. That's maybe line of the day material there.
1: Okay, all right.
0: All right, thanks, buddy. Talk to you later. 601-995-1017. How about you? What are the unhinged nicknames you give the people you're dating?
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4: Tomorrow, some of us will wake up and it will be our last day on this earth. It will be unexpected and without warning. 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
7: 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Let's please make sure we're buckled up and driving safely. 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

0: 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We're talking about nicknames and maybe the unhinged ones you give people you're dating. 601-995-1017. We had Jerry on. He dropped a tsunami line.
1: Yep.
0: No word on why.
1: I don't think we need that.
0: Ryan says you should nickname Jerry Herpes because no matter what happens, you can't get rid of him. And that's why we love Jerry.
1: Yes.
2: This portion of the show brought to you by your cousin Jerry. He wants to know why you haven't called. Does this have anything to do with what happened at Graham's 80th birthday party?
0: 601-995-1017. What nicknames do you give people?
1: Katie says, whenever I started dating my husband, my friends called him, quote, that man, because there were 8 years between us, and I was 19 when I started dating him. So I guess they figured it was definitely not a woman, but he was definitely a man. Just
0: interesting. Interesting. I'm trying to do the quick half your age plus seven rule. Does that work? 8 plus is 27.
1: There's too much math for you this morning.
0: I can't do it.
1: You're like that meme with all the equations.
0: Yeah, that's what I feel like. Morning, AJ. What are you giving nicknames to?
3: I give nicknames to everything.
0: Okay.
3: Even items. But I give nicknames to people. Like my homegirl, I call her, her name's Tamana. I call her Mana.
0: Uh-huh.
3: Another girl that I work with, her name's Nancy. I call her Nan. We sell like gizzards and livers where I work at out in Jackson on Frywood. And I call the livers and gizzards, I call livers, lizards, or livies, and the gizzards, gizzies.
1: Livies and gizzies.
3: Everything, literally.
0: Thank you for the call, AJ. Appreciate you. Haven't heard from Regan in a while, but Regan's back. What are the nicknames you give to people that you maybe have been dating?
4: Yes, and one of them, not really appropriate for the air family show, but second one, Feeling Bill.
0: What is it?
4: Feeling Bill.
0: Why do you call him Feeling Bill?
4: Because he steals. He was stealing all the time from
0: stealing.
4: Everybody everywhere.
0: Yeah. I thought you said so, feeling.
4: Like, it's been like 10 years, and

0: if any of my friends, like, are around, I can be like, you remember that guy that stole all everything? Or you remember Bill? Like, oh, yeah, Stealing Bill.
1: Oh, my
0: gosh. Yeah, that's the one.
2: Stealing Bill. I thought maybe Bill was just super sensitive and crying all the time.
1: See, and I heard stealing, and I thought it was going to be something sweet, like he stole my heart. No, he just was stealing.
2: He stole things.
1: Lots of things.
2: He stole things.
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4: Hi, I'm Will Herron with Priority One Bank.

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1: MDOT reports we're all clear to start your Thursday and good vibes on 5520 and 220. Let's please make sure we're buckled up and driving safely. That's your Metro traffic.

0: in on Y101 talking tattoos for National Tattoo Day. And what location is the most painful spot to get a tattoo? Mm-hmm. Allison, tough girl over there, none of her tattoos hurt. They were all painless.
1: Well, they weren't painless. Did you have, like, say that.
0: Did you put, like, numbing cream on first?
1: No, but I mean, mine are all, like, pretty decent spots. I've got one on my shoulder blade, so, like, there's a good amount of meat there. Mm-hmm. I got one on my hips, same thing. And then my fingers, there's not a good amount of meat on those, but they're so small.
0: 601-995-1017. Somebody texted and said, I heard armpit is rough.
1: Yeah.
0: But privates and hip bone have to be on the list. So groin area, inner thigh, they're at 6 and 7 on the list. I don't know if that counts as specifically private, per se.
1: I mean, I would say it's all of it.
0: Hip bone is not on the list, though. 601-995-1017, if you have a guess.
1: So Casey is guessing knees.
0: Uh-huh. Not knees. Knees not on the list.
1: Interesting, because she says she has one on her back, her ribs, and her arms. And the one spot she will not get is her knees because she's scared it'll hurt too much.
0: Hannah just texted and said, I heard the foot is painful. That is the second most painful spot to get a tattoo.
1: That makes sense, just because you've got nerves on the top of your foot and then there's not a lot of meat. It's just directly on a bone.
0: And Matthew got it right. He said ribs is the most painful spot. According to this story, yes, it is the ribs, then the sternum, then the foot, sternum, elbows, head, inner thigh, groin area, ankles, butt cheeks. I wouldn't think your butt cheeks would be painful to get a tattoo on.
1: Yeah, this is really interesting because I watched the show Ink Master,
0: yeah.
1: And part of the challenges every single season is they want to give some crazy spots like back of the knee, uh-huh. Armpit, skull, ribs, all of that stuff. But, I mean, they say ribs is tricky just because people are breathing, and yeah. So it's hard to be steady, and it's painful. But they say other spots are more painful than the ribs.
0: 10th most painful part to get tattooed, by the way, your nips. Do you know that?
1: Ow. Who's doing that?
0: I don't know.
1: Who's done that?
0: I
1: why do we know?
0: 601-995-1017. Do you have a nipple tattoo?
1: Ow.
0: We would love to hear about it, not see it. You don't have to send it in, but do you have a nipple tattoo? Or do you know anybody who has a nipple tattoo? And was it very, very painful? 601-995-1017. I'm going to suspect that no one in the metro has nip tattoos.

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0: National Nude Day today. It's a holiday. You can celebrate if you would like. It's completely optional. Clothing optional all day, no matter where you go. What? I don't know if that's true.
1: That's not true at all. I was just about to say, like, you can't just walk into the office naked and not expect there to be some questions.
0: I don't know. Maybe isolate that jingle and have a Bluetooth speaker. Wear nothing but a Bluetooth speaker and come on in with the Nude Day jingle
1: playing. I don't know that that's going to work.
0: In honor of National Nude Day, though, when have you walked in? First of all, I want to ask, do you think it's worse to walk in on somebody naked or have somebody walk in on you naked?
1: Oh gosh, that is a good question. I think it's got to be worse being the person walked in on.
0: I think that's what I would think too, unless I was doing something out of pocket that made me walk in on them, like not knock on the door or something.
1: Or like still worse to be the person who gets walked in on, I think.
0: Have you ever been walked in on, or have you ever walked in on somebody?
1: Absolutely.
0: Because a couple years ago, I was at my friend's house, and I had to go to the bathroom, and I guess there wasn't a lock on the bathroom door.
1: Oh, no.
0: A guy stark naked sitting on the toilet. It was awful.
1: Ew.
0: It was awful. It was the worst.
1: Now

0: That's real horrible when you know the person and you walk in, because like there's been plenty of times where I've been in a ladies' bathroom where the lock just wasn't quite right, and either you're the one who gets walked in on and that's not a good feeling, or they walk in on you, which is even worse.
1: See, if the lock isn't right, I'll find a new bathroom. That lock needs to be functioning at 100%.
0: No.
1: So have you walked in on somebody?
0: Oh, yeah, absolutely.
1: What happened? Anything juicy?
0: I mean, there's never been, like, it's always just been strangers. But the worst was probably, it was a dressing room. So I felt terrible. I was at a department store. I had a couple things that I wanted to try on. And, you know, I'm just walking. And you go to see, like, they shouldn't be unlocked.
1: Unless
0: there's nobody in there. So I go check the handle. It opens right up. And there's this poor woman changing. I felt horrible.
1: Wait a second. You said it was a dressing room and you said she was naked with like 100% like nothing on?
0: Well, I mean, she had underwear on.
1: I was going to say, like, are we just trying on clothes naked? Is that something that happens in the ladies' dressing room?
0: Well, I didn't feel like it was my business regardless. I was just mortified that happened. I felt awful.
1: 601-995-1017. Call the show or text us to tell us the story of either a time that you were walked in on naked or you walked in on somebody else naked. 601-995-1017. Rhea in Brandon is here. Thanks for calling, Rhea. Was it you who walked in on somebody, or did somebody get an eye full of you?
2: My best friend got an eye full of me, and I outed our business to everyone in the hospital room.
0: What happened?
2: So I went into preterm labor, and my best friend, of course, comes up to the hospital. So she's helping, you know, everything go down. You know, everything, I'm spread eagle on the table, everything. So she already seen everything before. So when we get to having the baby at this time, I'm off drugs and medication, so that's what we're going to blame it on. And they were telling my husband's family, like, okay, we're about to, you know, do X, Y, and Z. You know, you're going to have to leave the room. And I was like, well, my friend, she's already seen it, so she can stay. So that's my story. And the nurses and the doctors was kind of looking like, well, I guess you can stay then.
1: Was your husband like, what scenario? Was she seeing you?
2: Well, he was at work, so I had to have somebody at the hospital with me. So I'm pretty sure he was okay with it all. Everyone else in the room was a little confused.
1: Thank you so much for sharing your story, Rhea. Good to hear from you.
2: Alrighty.
1: All right. Bye-bye. Thank you for calling.
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3: Good vibes on 55, 20, and 220. MDOT reporting no accidents in the metro. Let's please make sure we're buckled up and driving safely. That's your metro traffic.
4: It's a warm, dry start this morning across central Mississippi. We do have a little bit of patchy fog. Watch for some of that out there at times. But today, most of the day, it's just going to be hot and mainly sunny. We'll climb to the upper 90s later today. Then watch out for an isolated pop-up storm this afternoon and evening. I'm meteorologist Matt Standridge.

0: 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It's Adam and Allison.
1: AI means artificial intelligence.
2: Artificial intelligence taking over?
3: Yes, like artificial intelligence.
4: Artificial intelligence.
5: 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It's possible.
6: The most advanced artificial intelligence in existence.
0: Put an AI to the test today. Ask AI.
7: I wanted to see if it was just the fact that I probably have an online shopping addiction that made my head explode whenever I read this story or not. But there was a survey done that asked people if they would let AI do their shopping for them and even let it just go ahead and make the final decisions.
8: Yeah.
7: Like, just spend the money without double checking first. And 20% of people said, yep, let AI be my shopper. I hate shopping that much anyways. Blowing my mind. I just can't imagine.
8: So whenever you put it to the test, do you feel like you could trust AI? We're going to find out.
7: Yeah, we are going to find out. If you want to see what AI picked out for me, because I was like, I love doing some clothes shopping. So let me give AI some information about my style, what I like, give it a picture of me so it could pick out some stuff. And it gave me two different options of two different tops, the same jeans, same shoes. And I gotta say, I hate it. I think it's hideous.
8: Really?
7: So gross. I hate it, hate it, hate it so much. But if you want to see that, I'm about to post it on the Adam and Allison Facebook page. Text FACE to 601-995-1017. You be the judge for yourself. I will say, though, I said I also needed makeup.
8: Uh-huh.
7: And it did get the exact contour stick that I already buy from Fenty Beauty. So that was the one thing that it nailed.
8: So I was curious if AI could buy me a car, because I hate the idea of car shopping. I've done it twice in my life, and basically it was like, give me the cheapest thing you have both times.
7: Right, and so I plugged in all the details of, you know, you would want something that's local from the Jackson area.
8: Sure.
7: You had a budget of $20,000.
8: That's what I think I'd like to spend on a new car.
7: You also said, you know, you wanted it to last like your 08 Camry has. And so it found a used Toyota RAV4 XLE at the CarMax here in Jackson. It's $17,998, so it is less than your price range. However, it has 129,000 miles already.
8: It's a Toyota. That thing will run forever.
7: That's kind of what it says. It says it's a Toyota. It still has plenty of life left in it.
8: Right?
7: So if you would like to see yourself next to that RAV4 to just get an idea and see if maybe you're ready to pull the plug, let AI be your shopper, you can see that on the Adam and Allison Instagram page. Text Graham.
8: Why don't you go ahead and tell ChatGPT to book it? I would like my new RAV4.
7: Oh, you don't need
8: here.
7: To see the image. You don't need to see you next to it. You're just ready to say AI.
8: I trust it.
7: Wow.
8: I trust it 100%.
7: You're trusting it with $17,000, and I won't let it spend less than $100 to buy me these ugly A tops.
8: Yeah, that's the difference, or one of the differences between me and you.
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10: 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No jackpot winner last night on the Powerball, but a ticket purchased in Flowood at the Quick Trip matched four of the five white balls and the Powerball to win $50,000 last night. That's just one white ball away from the jackpot. Next drawing is Saturday for $856 million with an estimated cash value of $372 million. The Mega Millions jackpot for tomorrow night is estimated at $70 million with a cash value of $20.

0: $9.7 million. And the Mississippi Match 5 no jackpot winner. The jackpot for tonight is estimated at $470,000. Checking out recent winners, a Canton man won $2,700 on a ticket from the Madison Texaco, and players in Grenada and Ridgeland each won $1,000 on tickets from the Sprint Mart in Grenada and Kangaroo Crossing in Lexington. 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
0: 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MDOT reporting no accidents in the metro. Let's please make sure we're buckled up and driving safely. That's your metro traffic.

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2: Oh, my God.
3: Sarah Love is here to be on Cash in a Flash. What's the first thing you think about whenever you wake up in the morning?
2: Good question. What day is it?
3: Fair enough.
2: Especially this week.
3: Yeah, all messed up. Especially did you have the day off yesterday?
2: Yes, it was wonderful.
1: Oh, so jealous. What'd you do for Easter weekend?
2: Perfect weather. My brother came in town and we just all hung out as a family. We actually went to the circus, which was an adventure.
1: Sounds like it.
4: What was the craziest thing you saw at the circus?
2: Oh, we were almost having a heart attack. There was a 75-year-old man balancing 50 feet in the air on his head with his arms, like, not touching, swinging back and forth with no safety net.
3: See, I have too much anxiety to go to the circus.
2: Oh, I can't. My 10-year-old looked at me and said, Mom, this is traumatizing.
3: All right, let's get you $200. Are you ready to play?
2: Yeah, I'm ready.
3: If you don't know an answer, just say pass in 3, 2, 1. Name the Today Show anchor who made her return to the show yesterday amid the search for her mom.
2: Pass.
3: What was the U.S. dollar backed by until 1971?
2: Gold.
3: Which Baldwin brother was roasted by his daughter for the 26-year age gap in his marriage?
2: Oh, gosh. Alec Baldwin?
3: What shape is a yield sign?
2: A triangle.
3: Name the Y101 artist and Midnight Sun singer supporting Chapel Rome.
2: Oh, gosh. I have no idea.
3: What is the name of the current NASA mission around the moon?
2: Oh my gosh. Artemis?
3: Name one of the two teams that played in the March Madness Championship.
2: Arizona?
3: Which company created Twinkies back in 1930?
2: Oh, gosh. What is that? I'm blanking, Pat.
3: True or false, Project Hail Mary was at the top of the box office again last weekend.
2: True.
3: What was 75
2: minus 28?

0: Three, two,
1: 47.
0: Time.
2: Whoa, really impressive on that math question, Sarah. So we're just going
1: to... I totally blanked out.
2: Hey, that's okay. We still did pretty well. Just going to run through this all really quickly. So it is Savannah Guthrie who is returning to the Today Show. But we got this. Uh-huh. Gold is what the U.S. dollar was backed by until 1971. Okay. Got this, too. It is Alec Baldwin, the brother that was roasted by his daughter for his 26-year age gap in his marriage. Got this, a yield sign is a triangle. It's Zara Larsson who is supporting Chapel Run. She just said Artemis. Okay. It's Artemis 2, the name of the current NASA mission around the moon.
0: I'm feeling generous today.
1: Pretty close. Thank you.
2: Good guess with Arizona. I think they did make it pretty far, but it was UConn or Michigan that played in the March Madness Championship.
0: Michigan won, by the way.
2: Okay. The tip of your tongue, it's Hostess that created Twinkies back in 1930. Hostess.
0: Fun fact, the cream used to be banana flavored.
2: It's actually false that Project Hail Mary was at the top of the box office again last weekend. It was the Super Mario Galaxy movie. But we did get this right at the last minute. 75 minus 28 is 47. So we are walking away with $60. Woo-hoo!
1: Okay, I'll take it. Yeah. Well, thank y'all so much.
0: Absolutely. What are you going to do with the money, Sarah Love?
1: Good question. 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
0: 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Let's please make sure we're buckled up and driving safely. That's your metro traffic.

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1: Maybe you think that you are going crazy, or maybe you think you're totally sane and you're absolutely going crazy. Either way, DM dilemma could be for you. It's whenever you slide into our DMs on Instagram. Let us know about a situation in your life, and we ask the Adam and Allison family for advice. Adam, the letter N, Allison on Instagram. This from 20-something Twyla.
2: Ooh.
1: She writes, my husband thinks I'm being crazy. I'm 40. My husband is 42. His best friend is also 42. Ooh. But he has just started dating a 22-year-old.
2: Okay.
1: His friend is a big partier, so I'm sure he'll have a lot of fun. I just don't want my husband hanging out with him while I'm not there, especially if the other 20-something friends are there too. He keeps saying I'm being insecure, but I don't see it that way. How would he feel if I started hanging out with 20-year-old guys? I'd love to hear everyone's opinions this morning. 601-995-1017. What you think? Twyla being crazy or not?
2: No, I think Twyla is clocking this situation perfectly. I don't understand why this new girlfriend would be hanging out with the guys by herself at all. That's weird to me. Why is the new girlfriend around when wives and girlfriends are not around? That feels like this man is trying to like be a little braggadocious a little bit with his guy friends. Like, look at this hottie I bagged. And it does feel inappropriate that then it's like, is she going to be inviting her 20-something friends as like, hey, you could leave your wife too and trade her in for one of these 20-somethings and go party and live the life I'm living. This husband shouldn't have anything in common with this 20-year-old. It should be weird to hang out with her.
1: He's best friends with her boyfriend.
2: Without
1: that's something in common.
2: Wife. Okay, they could double date then. Like, I'm not saying that they can't. Like, if she was saying, in no world will I ever be friends with this woman or be able to have a relationship with this woman, that might be crazy or insecure or whatever, but that's not what she's saying. She's saying, I don't want my husband to hang out without me with this 20-something. That makes sense.
1: I'm confused why the age would even matter then. Why is it a problem that she's 22? If the girlfriend was 40, it wouldn't be a problem. Like, I don't understand.
2: No.
1: It's because she's jealous. It's because, here's my advice, Twyla, make yourself more appealing than a 22-year-old.
2: Oh my gosh,
1: make sure
2: that's piggish.
1: No, it's not piggish.
2: That is piggish.
1: Stop doing things like this that is going to make them want to leave.
2: No, but it's because it's not about the age. But a 40-year-old woman wouldn't want to hang out with just the bros. A 40-year-old woman would be mature and secure enough in herself that she's not hanging out with all these taken men without their women present.
1: But she's taken too.
2: She's not acting like a taken woman. That's
1: yes,
2: the difference.
1: She is.
2: No, she's
1: not.
2: She's
1: hanging out with her boyfriend and his friends.
2: No.
1: 601-995-1017 is our phone number. If you've got advice for 20-something Twyla, is she being crazy because she doesn't want her husband hanging out with his friends because his friend is dating somebody 20 years younger than him?
2: Oh,
1: 601-995-1017.

0: and she doesn't want the new girlfriend tagging along with her not there. That makes sense.
1: It doesn't make sense to me. It kind of is like what I always say about people who don't want their partner to have any kind of texting or anything with somebody of the opposite sex, because it's like, if that's the only thing keeping them from cheating, that they don't text women, like, do you really want to be with that guy? If the only thing that's keeping him from cheating on Twyla is not hanging around a 20-something who is dating his best friend, bro code says he's not going to do anything with the 20-year-old girlfriend.
0: But it's inappropriate. She should not be. First of all, that's a big age gap relationship. It's a brand new relationship. She shouldn't be hanging out with the guys, one of the bros, without the wives and girlfriends of these grown, mature men, supposedly. Like, that's crazy.
1: 601-995-1017. Izzy says, those 20-year-old girls do not want their friend bringing her old mom's old friends around them. I promise you, that's from a 20-something.
0: Well, that is frustrating, but they shouldn't want to be hanging out with guys their dad's age either, Izzy. Hannah says, Adam, what? I'm going to come whoop your butt. She says, I'm with Allison on this one. Heck no, my husband ain't going to be hanging out with them trifling little girls without me.
1: MJ says, Adam, I agree with her. Regardless of the girlfriend's age, the fact that they're partiers is a recipe for disaster. Married people do not put themselves in that situation. No matter how good a person you are, don't tempt fate.
0: Yes.
1: I don't know. Jerry, welcome to the show, buddy. What is your outside-the-box advice, Jerry?
2: Oh, brother, we're not going to like the beginning, but we're going to love the ending.
1: All right.
0: Okay.
2: The new 2026 year model is out, okay?
0: Oh, boy.
2: All right.
1: Yeah?
2: But not for me, brother. I prefer vintage. Tell her to let him go. If she has any problems, give me a call.
0: Okay.
1: There you go, Jerry. All right. Thanks for the call, buddy. Talk to you later. 601-995-1017 is our phone number.

0: Burr.
1: This portion of the show brought to you by your cousin Jerry. 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
9: 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MDOT reporting no accidents in the metro. Let's please make sure we're buckled up and driving safely. That's your metro traffic.
10: It's a warm, dry start this morning across central Mississippi. We do have a little bit of patchy fog. Watch for some of that out there at times. But today, most of the day, it's just going to be hot and mainly sunny. We'll climb to the upper 90s later today. And then watch out for an isolated pop-up storm this afternoon and evening. I'm meteorologist Matt Standridge.

0: Adam and Allison on Y101. So 5% of adults say they've never played Monopoly.
1: Oh, whoa.
0: Isn't that unbelievable that 5% of people haven't?
1: I mean, it makes sense that it's 5%, such a low percentage.
0: Still,
1: but yeah.
0: How do you make it through life with never playing Monopoly? Now, I would believe it if the number was way higher and the stat was, you know, 50% of Americans have never completed a game of Monopoly.
1: Yes.
0: I don't know that I actually ever have gotten to the end of that game, but I've definitely played it before.
1: Right? Yeah, I've been frustrated by a game of Monopoly before.
0: About half the people say they played it many times. 12 say once or twice, and 3% aren't sure. How could you not be
1: sure if you've
0: never played Monopoly?
1: You would know. You would know. Uh-huh. It's a horrible game to play. I don't trust anyone whose favorite game is Monopoly.
0: Really?
1: Yeah, one of my best friends claims that his favorite game is Monopoly. And I'm like, it's a bit of a red flag, I have to admit.
0: So with 5% of people saying that they've never played Monopoly, I would love to know, what is some other common thing, whether it's a game, maybe a food that you've never tried before, but what's something else that people look at you a little sideways whenever you tell them, I've never done this before? 601-995-1017 if you've got an answer for us.
1: The first thought that comes to my head is, like, I've been in a casino before, but I've never gambled.
0: Gambled?
1: I've never played the slots, never done blackjack.
0: You know, you say you've never gambled. You played the lottery. That's gambling.
1: Right. No, but I'm saying, like, I've never gone into a casino and done any of the casino activities.
0: I've only done that once or twice. It's not for me. It's not my thing, typically.
1: But yeah, at least you've done it.
0: I have. The one thing that I haven't done that people have a hard time believing, it looks like you know what I'm going to say. I don't think you do.
1: I'm hoping you say what I think you're going to say.
0: I've never been a patient in the hospital, knock on wood. What did you think I was going to say?
1: You've seen Fight Club.
0: Well, there's so many movies that I haven't seen.
1: You could insert pretty much any movie, any normal movie that 95% of people have seen. There's a great chance that Adam's going to be in the 5% that hasn't seen it.
0: Oh, yeah. Like, ask it. Like, I guarantee you have probably a 90% chance of asking me a movie, and I've never seen it before.
1: Right.
0: Sometimes I pretend that I've seen movies just because I don't feel like having the whole conversation.
1: You don't want to do the whole thing of like, oh, you should really watch it. Yeah. Oh, okay.
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8: MDOT reporting an accident on northbound 51, just past the US 80 interchange. Northbound 51, the right lane is blocked just past US 80. Let's please make sure we're buckled up and driving safely. That's your Metro traffic.

0: had this moment yesterday. I couldn't believe that it was real life. It's Y101, Adam and Allison. And if you have a story like that, we'd love to hear it. I have not told anybody this story yet, Allison.
1: I can't wait.
0: So yesterday after lunch, you, me, and Gordo from across the hall all went out to lunch yesterday. It was a great time. After lunch, I was like, I got to make beer run. So I've got to get
1: the essentials.
0: Yeah, absolutely. And there's a gas station right across the street from my apartment. It's super convenient to go to. That's

0: typically where I will hit up for my beer run. So as I park in the gas station parking lot, I notice there's a dude riding a bike. And he pulls into the parking lot, too, kind of as I'm walking into the gas station. So I go back to the beer cave. I pick up my beer.
1: The beer cave.
0: I see this guy. And now this particular gas station, for some reason, it sounds like a club in there always.
1: Oh, nice.
0: They have the music so loud. This was the song
1: I love that.
0: And, like, I kind of see the guy out of the corner of my eye, the guy that was on a bike with a backpack and everything, and he's, like, kind of dancing with this song. So he's, like, vibing, okay? And this guy, probably a little shorter than me, he looked very, very tan. So I go up to pay for my stuff. And I see he's behind me. Now, this guy looks a little shifty. Like, I'm just trying to, like, keep my wits about me. So I kind of, like, glance back, just making sure he's not doing anything weird. Because it looked like he had the potential to do some weird things. I wasn't sure. So I pay for my stuff. I start walking out. And then we, like, walk past each other. And he says to me, "Sup, G?" Which nobody's ever called me G before.
1: Did
0: that was a weird
1: good?
0: Thing. A little bit. Yeah. Yep. Then I said, "How are you doing?" Or something like that. Like, just a random, like,
1: passerby.
0: "How are you doing?" And this guy says to me, "Going as good as you look."
1: Oh,
0: so I was like, wait a second. Did he just, was that just a hint on me? Because he didn't, not that there would be anything wrong with it. I didn't think that he was gay. He wasn't throwing gay vibes. He was just throwing like random, like he's going to be dancing in a convenience store to the music that they have on.
1: I love it. And that's very sly too. Like, "I'm doing as good as you look." I'm going to have to remember that. That's a good line.
0: So I walk out and I'm thinking to myself, did that really just happened.
1: Yeah.
0: And then I had, because the way my mind works, I was like, "Oh, I wonder if he's having a terrible day. I wonder if that's what he's saying."
1: No,
0: but I don't think that's what he was saying.
1: No,
0: I think he was hitting on
1: me. You just got hit on. It's got to feel so good.
0: It does. I've said this before on the show. It doesn't matter if I'm attracted to you or not. If you want to hit on me, it's going to make me feel good every single time.
1: Well, you still talk about from years ago whenever you were working as a grocery store employee, the elderly woman who, like, did not want to move lines when a new line opened up because she was like, I want to get checked out by the hottie, which was you.
0: She said, "I'm old, I'm not dead." An Uber dude is saying exactly what I was thinking. He was like, "Are you sure that's a compliment?" I think it was.
1: Yes.
0: Just because of the way he said it. And he sounded like a frat bro. Like, think of a frat bro hitting on a sorority chick. That's what I felt like, the sorority chick in the situation.
1: And it made you feel really good.
0: It did.
1: I get it.
0: It did.
1: No, I get it.
0: 601-995-1017. Do you have a moment like that where you just had to sit alone with your thoughts for a second and say, did that really just happen?
1: Oh, man, I wish I had, like, a good one, because I feel like every time I think this thought multiple times a day, I feel like, did that really just happen? But it's never good. It's always something negative.
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10: MDOT reporting an accident on northbound 51, just past the US 80 interchange. Northbound 51, the right lane is blocked just past US 80. Let's please make sure we're buckled up and driving safely. That's your Metro traffic.

0: Edwin Allison on Y101 just told the story about getting hit on in a gas station yesterday. True story. I was walking out of the gas station, and this dude who appeared to be straight to me, like, I don't know. He said to me, though, he was like, he said, "Sup, G?" And then I said, "Hey, how are you?" And he said, "I'm as good as you look."
1: Oof.
0: So it's like, I couldn't believe that actually happened. So I want to know, what was the moment where you were like, "I can't believe that happened in real life"? Jerry's here. What's up, Jerry?
2: Oh, not much, man. I was just calling to hit on you a little bit since you like it so much.
0: go for it, my friend.
2: Are you a pogo stick?
0: No. Why?
2: Because I wouldn't mind jumping on you and taking you for a wild ride.
1: Oh, my goodness.
0: I need a cigarette, Jerry. Gotta go.
2: All right, me too. I love you.
0: Thank you so much for the call. Hey, Nick, right? Nick online,
1: yes.
0: Too? Nick, were you the guy at the gas station yesterday?
3: No, that's not me.
0: All right, what was your moment where you were like, did that really just happen?
3: Yesterday, we were working out of house, and my coworker ran a trailer off into the ditch.
1: No!
0: How'd he do that?
3: I don't know. He just wasn't paying attention, just being dumb, you know?
0: Yeah, how'd you get the trailer out of the ditch?
3: Oh, we had to call a wrecker service and get somebody to come pull it out.
0: And how much trouble was that dude in?
3: A lot.
0: Thanks for the call, Nick. Have a great day at work.
3: Yes, sir, you too.
0: Take it easy. 601-995-1017 is our phone number. This one's great. It says, and we're talking about the moments that you couldn't believe were real life.
1: Yes.
0: You had to sit with yourself for a second and say, did that really just happen? This one says, don't use my name, but I had a coworker pinch my butt out of the blue. It took me a minute to realize what happened. Still a proud moment because I'm married and she was younger. Made me still feel like I still got it.
1: Oh, my.
0: Look at you.
1: Oh, my gosh. My positive, did that really just happen moment was like 12, 15 years ago. I was at a restaurant in Houston.
0: Yeah.
1: And Rob Thomas of Matchbox 20 walked by. And I was like, hey, love your music. That's all I could think of to say.
0: And then you went back to the table and it's like, did that really just happen?
1: Yes.
0: Oh, my gosh. That's cool. This one from Hannah, it says, mine also happened yesterday.
1: Oh,
0: I
1: no.
0: tripped and fell in my garage, landed on my knee. I didn't think I was going to be able to get up and put weight on it. I was home alone with the kids, had to sit there and tell myself to tough it out.
1: Oh,
0: that
1: no.
0: That stinks.
1: That's a bad one. Yeah, I hate that for you, Hannah.
0: But, man, these moments where you just can't believe it really happened are so funny.

0: It is Y101. We are Adam and Allison. And I actually thought of Hannah because she is the mom to her daughter, Capri, around the age of the little girl in this story. And I would love to know how you would react if your 5 to 6 to 7 year old daughter did something like this. There's a viral video that shows a mom defending her 7 year old daughter after the kid flipped off an elderly man at the grocery store. Gave him the finger.
1: Oh, it's not funny, but it is a little funny.
0: He was moving a little too slow, and the 7 year old had people to see, places to be, and the little girl gave him the finger. He admits that he called her rude, which he did. He said, "You're a rude little brat," or something. But he also said he's old and kind of slow. The mom says the girl can't be rude because she's only 7.
1: No, 7-year-olds can't be rude.
0: That's what I'm saying. What do you think? 601-995-1017.
1: I mean, this story is just further proof to me that I have no business becoming a parent, because absolutely a 7-year-old can be rude. And that was behavior that needed to be corrected. We need to all learn how to get along and live in a polite society. However, I hate a slow walker. It infuriates me. And if I

0: I mean, this feels like the mom who she's going to get a call from the teacher in a couple years, and the teacher's going to say, you know, your daughter was disrupting class, or she broke another student's project, or whatever the complaint is, and the mom's going to go, my daughter.
1: Or your daughter cussed me out.
0: Yeah.
1: Like, well, what did you do, Mrs. Teacher?
0: Or like, well, can a 12-year-old really cuss you out? Yes. I just don't really see a 12-year-old even being capable of that.
1: You're a grown woman. You should be able to handle hearing the F word from my sixth grader.
0: Oh, my God.
1: 601-995-1017. Steve is here. What do you think? Is the mom in the right for saying, no, my 7-year-olds can't be rude?
2: I think the mother and any mother should teach their child to be patient with elderly people or disabled people, because the goal is to get old. I do that myself when I'm on the highway or in a grocery store somewhere. If I see an elderly person, give them grace. They can't help that they move slow. And one day we're all going to be old if we're lucky.
1: That same
2: grace we're going to want extended to us. So that's what I would tell any person that acts like their world is going to end because an elderly person is moving a little too slow for them.
1: Yeah, I think maybe the mom should have told the daughter, you're not going to have the opportunity to be old and slow if I see a maneuver like that ever again. Thank you for the call, Steve. We appreciate you.

0: Allison on Y101. I was wondering if you had any advice, Allison, for a girl who's just starting high school for the first time ever.
1: Because
0: there's this like mom influencer who has gone viral because she had five pieces of advice that all girls need to hear before they go to high school.
1: Okay, I do love it. The only one that comes to mind for me right now as far as girls entering high school is everyone is worried about what everyone else thinks. Like, you are not alone in that.
0: All right, so this list from MishMom45 says, one, attention from older boys is not a compliment. It's a red flag.
1: Yes, yes. There's a reason that they want somebody so much younger than them.
0: Anyone who makes you feel bad for having boundaries is not your friend.
1: Wow. Props to this mom for saying that to somebody young, because it is important to start teaching your preteens and your teenagers about boundaries. But then it's hard because it's like you don't want them to set those boundaries with you as a parent.
0: If you have any piece of advice, like something maybe you wish somebody would have told you before you started high school, 601-995-1017. Call or text us. The internet is forever.
1: Oh my gosh. Yeah. That was a lesson that so many people age learned the really hard way. Because like Facebook had just kind of gotten started, YouTube was just getting started, and all of a sudden people were losing out on college scholarships because something had gone viral on the internet. Oh, it was the worst.
0: Always have an exit plan. Go places with people you trust, keep your phone charged, watch your drink, blah, blah, blah, blah, blah.
1: Yeah.
0: Good advice.
1: Yeah, always good advice.
0: And the last piece of advice for girls starting high school is set up a code word with your family ASAP. Come up with a word that means come get me with no questions, no lecture, no punishment, just help. So that's important for teenage girls as well.
1: Yeah, I like that. That's always good. That way, if they feel unsafe at any point, they know that they can turn to you.
0: What else? Did anything else? Did that spark anything in your brain? If it did, 601-995-1017.
1: I'll have to keep thinking about it, because there's definitely stuff.
0: And I have nothing to add because I have no sisters.
1: You don't know what it's like to be a girl in high school? Come on, Adam.
0: Sure don't.
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6: There's a lot of sun out there across central Mississippi, and we're quickly heating up. We'll end up in the upper 90s for highs later this afternoon and feel like temperatures could top out near 105. Later this afternoon and evening, though, watch out for some hit or miss pop-up showers and thunderstorms. I'm meteorologist Matt Standard.

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1: We were talking about five pieces of advice that a mom gave that she thinks that all girls should hear before they start high school. And Kristen actually makes a really good point. She says, Adam, you can't underrate these rules for boys too, especially that internet is forever one, and even the attention from older people one too. Approach all those interactions with a healthy dose of skepticism and you'll go a long way in life.
2: Yeah, that's a really good point, Kristen.
1: Do you remember who was the first, like, internet was forever story from your school?
2: Yes.
1: Okay,
2: yes.
1: What happened?
2: It was some boys who started a bit of a fight club in ninth grade, and they got in a lot of trouble because they were posting the videos on YouTube. And the first rule of Fight Club, dudes, did we not watch the movie?
1: There were a group of kids in my high school that did that as well. I never understood why the school had anything to say about it. It wasn't something that was taking place at school.
2: But kids were talking about it at school. Making the plans at school. They were all meeting each other at school. So I did think of a couple of pieces of advice that I would have given my high school year old self and potentially any other high schoolers I know. They're kind of contradictory.
1: Okay, perfect.
2: But the first one would be that, like, yes, school is important and, you know, you need to put your best foot forward, but don't discount, like, the socialization skills.
1: Okay.
2: And making friends in high school, just because I feel like that was something I missed out on. But also, don't worry about the friend group that you're in. Like, you might end
1: up
2: being in the not cool group, but they're way better friends than trying to be in the cool group.
1: Gotcha. My thing that I would say, that they will always, maybe you heard this whenever you were in high school, that high school will either be

0: the best 4 years of your life or the worst 4 years of your life. I don't think that that's true at all. I think it's just going to be a for me, at least, it was just a random piece of time. I wouldn't say it was my best 4 years, but it definitely wasn't my worst.
1: I mean, they weren't good.

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3: Oh, my God.
4: Sarah Love is here to be on Cash in a Flash. What's the first thing you think about whenever you wake up in the morning?
5: Good question. What day is it?
4: Fair enough.
5: Especially this week.
4: Yeah, all messed up. Especially did you have the day off week. Yesterday?
5: Yes, it was wonderful.
6: Oh, so jealous. What did you do for Easter weekend?
5: Perfect weather. My brother came in town, and we just all hung out as a family. We actually went to the circus, which was an adventure.
6: Sounds like it.
7: What was the craziest thing you saw at the circus?
5: Oh, we were almost having a heart attack. There was a 75-year-old man balancing 50 feet in the air on his head with his arms like not touching, swinging back and forth with no safety net.
4: See, I have too much anxiety to go to the circus.
5: Oh, I can't. My 10-year-old looked at me and said, "Mom, this is traumatizing."
4: All right, let's get you $200. Are you ready to play?
5: Yeah, I'm
4: if
5: ready.
4: If you don't know an answer, just say pass in 3, 2, 1. Name the Today Show anchor who made her return to the show yesterday amid the search for her mom.
5: Pass.
4: What was the U.S. dollar backed by until 1971?
5: Gold.
4: Which Baldwin brother was roasted by his daughter for the 26-year age gap in his marriage?
5: Oh, gosh. Alec Baldwin?
4: What shape is a yield sign?
5: A triangle.
4: Name the Y101 artist and Midnight Sun singer supporting Chapel Rome.
5: Oh, gosh. I have no idea.
4: What is the name of the current NASA mission around the moon?
5: Oh my gosh. Artemis?
4: Name one of the two teams that played in the March Madness Championship.
5: Arizona?
4: Which company created Twinkies back in 1930?
5: Oh, gosh. What is that? I'm blanking, Pat.
4: True or false, Project Hail Mary was at the top of the box office again last weekend.
5: True.
4: What was 75 minus 28?
5: 3, 2, 47.
4: Time.
6: Whoa, really impressive on that math question, Sarah. So we're just
5: totally blanked out.
6: Hey, that's okay. We still did pretty well. Just going to run through this all really quickly. So it is Savannah Guthrie who is returning to the Today Show. But we got this. Uh-huh. Gold is what the U.S. dollar was backed by until 1971. Okay. Got this, too. It is Alec Baldwin, the brother that was roasted by his daughter for his 26-year age gap in his marriage. Got this, a yield sign is a triangle. It's Zara Larsson who is supporting Chapel Run. She just said Artemis. Okay. It's Artemis 2, the name of the current NASA mission around the moon.
4: I'm feeling generous today.
5: Pretty close. Thank you.
6: Good guess with Arizona. I think they did make it pretty far, but it was UConn or Michigan that played in the March Madness Championship.
4: Michigan won, by the way.
5: Okay.
6: The tip of your tongue, it's Hostess that created Twinkies back in 1930. Hostess.
4: Fun fact, the cream used to be banana flavored.
6: It's actually false that Project Hail Mary was at the top of the box office again last weekend. It was a Super Mario Galaxy movie, but we did get this right at the last minute. 75 minus 28 is 47. So we are walking away with $60. Woo-hoo!
5: Okay, I'll take it. Yeah. Well, thank y'all so much.
4: Absolutely. What are you going to do with the money, Sarah Love?
5: Good question. Probably go out to eat with my family.
4: Sounds amazing. We're going to play Cash in a Flash again tomorrow morning. Another opportunity for you to win $200. Adam and Allison.
6: And we're looking for the littlest Wayne fan in the metro.
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0: Y101. So listen, I know you want to be at the Lil Wayne concert at Brandon Amphitheater because everyone wants it. And we've got tickets, but this is it. This is your last day. 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
8: There's a lot of sun out there across central Mississippi, and we're quickly heating up. We'll end up in the upper 90s for highs later this afternoon and feel like temperatures could top out near 105. Later this afternoon and evening, though, watch out for some hit-or-miss pop-up showers and thunderstorms. I'm meteorologist Matt Standridge.

Y101 and Bella Kay and Johnny O and Adam and Allison in the morning. 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It's always extra special. 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

Y101, sold out Lil Wayne concert. We've got your tickets. Adam and Allison's littlest Wayne fan in the metro. All you got to do is text LITTLE, L-I-L, to 601-995-1017 now. We'll get you the info. You could win your tickets.

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Looks like we're going to have chance of rain all the way into the weekend. 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

0: I loved it when I was a kid. 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
7: There's a lot of sun out there across central Mississippi, and we're quickly heating up. We'll end up in the upper 90s for highs later this afternoon and feel like temperatures could top out near 105. Later this afternoon and evening, though, watch out for some hit or miss pop-up showers and thunderstorms. I'm meteorologist Matt Standers.

Y101. So I'm guessing she's going to just be totally silent on social media. She said she's taking a step back from the spotlight, Ariana Grande. She has been getting a lot of flack, though. I mean, her relationship and her weight. It's Y101.

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1: They say the holy water's watered down, and this town's lost its faith. 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Oh my, my, oh my, my love, I take one look at you, you're taking me out.

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Y101. Got the rain rolling into the forecast for the next few days. All the way into at least part of the weekend at this point. It's looking like Saturday will probably be a rainy day, at least to some degree. Y101.

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0: Fisher Alexander here with David Reinhart. Man, I tell you, you guys have got savings all over the lot.
1: That's right. It's too hot to haggle, folks. You heard him. 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And let me tell you, Jeep, we're going to have really good deals on Jeeps all month long. 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And also $9,000 off on all remaining 2025 Jeep Grand Cherokee L models. 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

101 in a couple minutes. It's Olivia Dean. Johnny O doing lunch with you. And nothing but the hits. And the feel-good vibes. We'll toss those in for free, too. It's Y101, Baby Doll.

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1: Zara Larsson and Tyla and Johnny O with a little lunchtime fun from Samba. Here's his new one. It's My Body Isn't Ready. 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

0: Y101. So a report came out for the most common jobs in the U.S. and here in Mississippi. The single biggest, largest occupation in the entire U.S. is home health and personal care aides. I actually had no idea. I was today years old when I learned that. Here in Mississippi, the single largest occupation and most common is retail salesperson. And I didn't expect that either. It's Y101.
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5: 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The driver was pinned inside, severely hurt, and the wreckage was so mangled the rescuers couldn't even reach him. So Deputy Mackenzie Taylor of the Rankin County Sheriff's Department took off her belt and her vest, crawled in through a narrow gap in the twisted metal, and into the wreck itself. Inside, she held his airway open and kept him breathing until he could be freed. 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The Mississippi Frontline Hero Awards, honoring the ones who go into harm's way.
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6: There's a lot of sun out there across central Mississippi, and we're quickly heating up. We'll end up in the upper 90s for highs later this afternoon and feel like temperatures could top out near 105. Later this afternoon and evening, though, watch out for some hit or miss pop-up showers and thunderstorms. I'm meteorologist Matt Standridge.

Adam and Allison. And if you miss anything on the show between 5 and 10, get caught up on the Adam and Allison podcast. 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

Y101, we got the tickets to the sold-out Little Wayne show, and we want to get you hooked up. Send you to Brandon Amphitheater. Looking for the littlest Wayne fan in the metro with Adam and Allison.

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Y101. Ah, that makes sense. At first, I was thinking Canton. Here, Canton. Drew Brees heading to Canton, the actual Football Hall of Fame, Canton, Ohio, where he's being enshrined. That makes sense. Y101.

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0: 101. If we do get some storms, they are going to be isolated, but there are thunderstorms creeping into the forecast as we get the weekend started tomorrow and Saturday and even Sunday at this point. There's at least a chance of seeing some pop up, but hopefully it's not going to be a washout weekend by any means. Y101.
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8: There's a lot of sun out there across central Mississippi, and we're quickly heating up. We'll end up in the upper 90s for highs later this afternoon and feel like temperatures could top out near 105. Later this afternoon and evening, though, watch out for some hit-or-miss pop-up showers and thunderstorms. I'm meteorologist Matt Standridge.

Y101, are you the littlest Wayne fan in the Metro? Because Adam and Allison and Y101 are looking. Because we got these tickets to the sold-out concert. We want to give them away to the biggest fan. 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

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Huge influencer, Sid. She was very open and honest and brave with her cancer journey, and she passed away, and that is leaving a hole in a lot of people's hearts, and we're sending a lot of love to friends and family. 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

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Y101, she's disappearing from social media. 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

The National Weather Service in Jackson has issued a severe thunderstorm warning for Central Capaya County in Central Mississippi until 3 p.m. Central Daylight Time. At 1:52 p.m. Central Daylight Time, a severe thunderstorm was located near Martinsville, or near Hazlehurst, and is nearly stationary. Hazard, 60 miles per hour wind gusts. Source, radar indicated. Impact, expect damage to roofs, siding, and trees. Locations impacted include Crystal Springs, Hazlehurst, Wesson, Beauregard, Gallman, Hopewell, and Martinsville. For your protection, move to an interior room on the lowest floor of a building.

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0: Y 101. Wow. I just saw earlier that Miss North Carolina was stripped of her title right before the Miss America pageant is going to be kicking off. It was an investigation. It was very vague. They didn't really explain a lot, but they made it sound like it wasn't one particular instance. It was actions that were over a period of time. Don't know if it was posts she made or what, but the runner-up is now Miss North Carolina. Y101.
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0: Fridays today, 243 Highway 51 in Ridgeland, between County Line Road and Lake Harbor Drive.
1: There's a lot of sun out there across central Mississippi, and we're quickly heating up. We'll end up in the upper 90s for highs later this afternoon and feel like temperatures could top out near 105. Later this afternoon and evening, though, watch out for some hit or miss pop-up showers and thunderstorms. I'm meteorologist Matt Standridge.

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Because we're looking for Adam and Allison's littlest Wayne fan in the metro. 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

0: National Weather Service in Jackson has issued a severe thunderstorm warning for southwestern Rankin County in central Mississippi, western Simpson County in central Mississippi, until 3:30 p.m. Central Daylight Time. At 2:30 p.m. Central Daylight Time, a severe thunderstorm was located over Harrisville, or 10 miles west of Mendenhall, moving north at 20 miles per hour. Hazard, 60 miles per hour wind gusts and quarter-size hail. Source, radar indicated. Impact, hail damage to vehicles is expected. Expect wind damage to roofs, siding, and trees. This severe thunderstorm will be near Braxton, Star, and Piney Woods around 2:35 p.m. Central Daylight Time. For your protection, move to an interior room on the lowest floor of a building.
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National Weather Service in Jackson has issued a severe thunderstorm warning for southeastern Rankin County in central Mississippi, northwestern Smith County in central Mississippi, until 4 p.m. Central Daylight Time. At 2:55 p.m. Central Daylight Time, a severe thunderstorm was located over Puckett, or 12 miles northeast of Mendenhall, moving north at 10 miles per hour. Hazard, 60 miles per hour wind gusts and quarter-size hail. Source, radar indicated. Impact, hail damage to vehicles is expected. Expect wind damage to roofs, siding, and trees. This severe thunderstorm will be near Polkville and Johns around 3 p.m. Central Daylight Time. For your protection, move to an interior room on the lowest floor of a building.

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Hi, it's the Noah Zark Show, and it's Thursday starts the weekend on a New Music Thursday, so don't miss. Coming up at 5, we're going to go back to back to back to back to back with brand new songs for you to enjoy. 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

Jackson's number one music station, Y101, Noah's Ark Show. Growing up, did you have a nickname? Do you have one now? Have you ever given somebody a nickname? Adam and Allison were talking about that this morning. I didn't have a nickname growing up because I wasn't named after anybody, so I didn't have to go by my middle name or junior or anything like that. And then also at the time, Noah was an incredibly uncommon name, and Nicholas Sparks hadn't written The Notebook yet. You know, I've been saying this for years, like for the last decade and a half, the name Noah has been one of the top 10 most popular names for newborn boys in America. And I think it's because of all the girls that grew up with their favorite book and favorite movie being The Notebook, and they fell in love with the name Noah. So I hope Nicholas Sparks has been able to monetize that. But back then, you didn't have a nickname for Noah because they weren't common. It was a name that you could say, and I'd be the only person that would turn around when it happened. Although occasionally I got called Pigpen, and that's just because I had a knack for getting dirty. And I was one of those kids that could go into a completely sanitary environment, someplace that had just been freshly cleaned, and somehow come out dirty because, well, I was a little boy. So you ever have a nickname, or did you ever give a nickname? I'd love to know. 601-995-1017 or tap the app. Here's Olivia Dean in a couple minutes. 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

0: Lawson.
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3: Taking a look at afternoon traffic, we do have one accident. It's at I-55 at the Natchez Trace Parkway. This is the two left lanes are blocked southbound. This is in Madison, of course. I-55 at Natchez Trace Parkway. This is southbound. The two left lanes are blocked. Under a flash flood warning for the central Mississippi area. Please buckle up and be very, very safe. That is your Metro traffic.
4: This afternoon, it's hot, it's steamy. We have a good mix of sun and cloud, but also some pop-up showers and storms. They'll be hit or miss. Not everyone gets wet, but we could be a little unsettled the next few hours. We'll clear out later tonight. We'll drop back down to mid-70s with some patchy fog, and that'll linger into your Friday morning. I'm meteorologist Matt Standard.
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Coming up in about 30 minutes, we'll be hitting four. 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It's your four most requested songs. 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

Jackson's number one music station, Y101, Noah's Ark Show. Today's your last day to get entered for those tickets to see Lil Wayne. The show's been sold out pretty much since the on sale. It's coming up a week from Saturday. And if you'd like to win tickets into the sold out Lil Wayne show at the Brandon Amphitheater, text Lil to 601-995-1017. Adam and Allison looking for the littlest Wayne fan in the metro. 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Here's Pink Panthers and Zara Larson with Stateside Y101.

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Jackson's number one music station, Y101, Noah's Ark Show. Adam and Allison were talking the other day about intimate items you can get DoorDashed to you and whether or not you'd rather still get them at the store and have to look the clerk in the eye or deal with the DoorDasher. And I thought immediately, you don't have to deal with the DoorDasher. They'll leave it on the porch and walk away. Allison did bring up a good point, though. But what if you order something later from them and they do come back and they're like, oh, yeah, they're the ones that bought all that kink stuff online. I thought it was pretty funny. New Sober, My Body Isn't Ready.

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4: Taking a look at afternoon traffic, we do have one accident. It's at I-55 at the Natchez Trace Parkway. This is the two left lanes are blocked southbound. This is in Madison, of course. I-55 at Natchez Trace Parkway. This is southbound. The two left lanes are blocked. Under a flash flood warning for the central Mississippi area, please buckle up and be very, very safe. That is your Metro traffic.
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Your foreplay on the way next. It's your four most requested songs all in a row, plus a throwback. 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It's the latest from Meek, Fabulous, with Y101. I just

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Time for the recap, and then you can start requesting for tomorrow, Friday edition. Olivia Dean, So Easy to Fall in Love, was number four. Benson Boone, we caught up briefly after number three at The Time of My Life. Tame Impala, Dracula. There's a new Tame Impala song out now. It's actually in the soundtrack to the new Spider-Man movie, and I think it's called Loser. So keep your ear out for that. And then Stella Lefty, Boston. And I don't know. It's a sappy love song, and it's catchy and poppy and everything like that. But when I listen to it, all I want to do is get on a train. Here's

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1: Taking another look at our metro traffic right now. One accident reported. It is at Highway 18 right before Greenway Drive. It's in Hinds County. It's eastbound. The right lane is blocked. Again, this is 18 before Greenway Drive. Eastbound, the right lane is blocked. No other accidents to report right now, but we did have some heavy, heavy rainfall. So please be careful. Buckle up. Be safe. That's your metro traffic.
2: It is hot and steamy out there. Across central Mississippi, we have mid-90s for highs, but it feels like it's up to about 106. We'll have a good mix of sun and clouds the rest of the day with maybe a stray pop-up shower or storm through the evening. Later tonight, a little bit more patchy fog that can linger near Saturday morning with isolated pop-ups this weekend. I'm meteorologist Matt Standridge.
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Jackson's number one music station, Y101, Noah's Ark Show. Just because your foreplay is over doesn't mean the new music ends. In fact, we've got a lot of it still to get through this hour. And then at 5, it's New Music Thursday. That means back to back to back to back to back brand new songs. Hope you're ready. Got a request? You know what to do. Ariana Grande, Hate That I Made You Love Me. It's Y101.

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Jackson's number one in music station, Y101, Noah's Ark Show. Sold out Little Wayne at the Brandon Amphitheater. The show's getting closer. It's a week from Saturday, 20 years of the Carter. And it's been sold out since just about the on sale. It was moving fast. But Adam and Allison still have tickets to get you in. They want to know, are you the littlest Wayne fan in the Metro? 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

Jackson's number one music station, Y101, Noah's Ark Show. Went to a funeral earlier today. Coworker's father passed away, and I've been thinking about this a little bit. It hits differently when someone you know loses a father, especially when their father is younger than your own. My dad's going to be 81 soon. In fact, today is he and my mother's 49th wedding anniversary. Congrats. They are amazing. I'll tell you a story and a kind of an anecdotal joke about an anniversary that I called them on at another time. But it does. It just hits different when you see someone lose their father and their father is younger than yours, because there's just never enough time. No matter how much time you have with someone, it's never enough. And that's the one line that really stood out to me when I watched Project Hail Mary. He's talking with his new friend in space and he's like, how long have you been married or whatever? And he's like, 186.3 years. And he's like, wow, that's a long time. And his response was, not long enough. And it never is. So if I'm making a point at all, I just want to remind you, love, love, love, and always take the moment to check on anyone when you have that opportunity. People are put in your life for a reason, and that is so that you can bless them with your attention and your love. Here's the new Gracie Abrams. It's Hit the Wall, Y101.

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4: Taking another look at our metro traffic right now, one accident reported. It is at Highway 18 right before Greenway Drive. It's in Hinds County. It's eastbound. The right lane is blocked. Again, this is 18 before Greenway Drive, eastbound. The right lane is blocked. No other accidents to report right now, but we did have some heavy, heavy rainfall. So please be careful. Buckle up. Be safe. That's your metro traffic.
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Jackson's number one music station, Y101, Noah's Ark Show. 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It's Revolving Door with Y101.

hope you like the word new, because that was new BTS Normal. And this is New Music Thursday with Jackson's number one hit music station, Y101, Noah's Ark Show. And we got all new songs coming your way for the next several. Olivia Dean, Martin Garrix with Ed Sheeran, Noah Kahan on the way. Tyla and Zara Larson have teamed up. Here's the latest from Teddy Swims, Mr. Know-It-All. It's Y101.

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Hello.

0: A couple minutes on a New Music Thursday. It's Jackson's number one new music station, Y101, Noah's Ark Show. And yeah, we play all the best new music all the time, but we thought, let's really dig in one day a week. So New Music Thursday was born thanks to your suggestion. Adam and Elson have back-to-back-to-back-to-back-to-back brand new songs every Thursday morning at 9. Johnny O does it for you at noon, and then after 5 here. And I forgot to say this earlier, but you're here, you did it, you made it, it's after 5. Get out of work. Leave it behind. 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Just grab your phone, keys, and wallet, and get out the door. And if you got something you want to hear or you have a suggestion for New Music Thursday, that's what it's all about, playing the songs you want to hear. So text us, 601-995-117, or tap the app. Got the new Dominic Fike just ahead. Also, I think we're going to work in Stella Lefty and her big hit, Boston.
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2: Alrighty, taking a look at the traffic again this afternoon. So far, so good. There was some heavier rain that moved through the area, left some water on the roadways. So please continue to drive safely. Buckle up. Slow it down just a tad. That is your Metro traffic.
3: It is hot and steamy out there. Across central Mississippi, we have mid-90s for highs, but it feels like it's up to about 106. We'll have a good mix of sun and clouds the rest of the day with maybe a stray pop-up shower or storm through the evening. Later tonight, a little bit more patchy fog that could linger into your Saturday morning with isolated pop-ups this weekend. I'm meteorologist Matt Standridge.
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If you want tickets to Little Wayne, today's your last day to get entered. Adam and Allison looking for the littlest Wayne fan in the metro. And they've got tickets for you to the sold-out Little Wayne concert coming up at the Brandon Amphitheater a week from Saturday. Tap the app for info, y11.com, or if it's easier, just text Lil to 601-995-1017. Good luck. It's Dominic Fike and Baby Doll. I can't move.

0: Stella Lefty, new music, Boston. It's Jackson's number one music station, Y101, Noah's Ark Show, and everybody gets something different from songs. I just want to ride a train every time I listen to that one. Can you believe it? Here we are, 5:45-ish on your Thursday to start the weekend. Normally, this would be the most important cram session of your studious life because Adam and Allison would be offering you $200 tomorrow morning at 7:40 with cash and a flashback Friday. So at 5:45-ish every weekday afternoon, we do your cash and a flash recap. But Adam and Allison actually out of town doing best of tomorrow. No new cash and a flash. They'll have a replay of a fun one from the past, and then we'll start all over again on Monday. I'm sort of, you know, giving you a peek behind the curtain here. But yeah, if you want to win $200, you have a chance every weekday morning with Adam and Allison at 7:40 for cash and a flash. And on Friday, it gets even easier because they just repeat questions from earlier in the week, which is the reason why we normally right now would have your cash and a flash recap. But since there was no new cash and a flash this morning, we'll just keep moving on with new music. Got the new Speed Demon from Justin Bieber before 6. Olivia Rodrigo is on the way next.
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4: Alrighty, taking a look at the traffic again this afternoon. So far, so good. There was some heavier rain that moved through the area, left some water on the roadways. So please continue to drive safely. Buckle up. Slow it down just a tad. That is your Metro traffic.
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Lil Wayne is sold out, but Adam and Allison have tickets for you. 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

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Here's the new Bella Kay. I love it. 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

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Lil Wayne, 20 Years of the Carter, sold out at the Brandon Amphitheater coming up on Saturday the 15th. But Adam and Allison have tickets for you. 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Here's Sabrina Carpenter's latest house tour.

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Shoot me a text or tap the app and drop a message. What do you got planned for the weekend? I'm really looking forward to a little bit of that rain they keep saying we have a small chance of getting. I really want it to rain. I seriously do not want to water my garden again. This is the new Somber, My Body Isn't Ready with Y101. It's

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2: It is hot and steamy out there. Across central Mississippi, we have mid-90s for highs, but it feels like it's up to about 106. We'll have a good mix of sun and clouds the rest of the day with maybe a stray pop-up shower or storm through the evening. Later tonight, a little bit more patchy fog that could linger into your Saturday morning with isolated pop-ups this weekend. I'm meteorologist Matt Standridge.
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If you haven't entered for the Lil Wayne tickets yet, today's your last day. 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

Jackson's number one music station, Y101, Noah's Ark Show. Lil Wayne is sold out at the Brandon Amphitheater next Saturday the 15th. But Adam and Allison have tickets to get you in, but you have to enter today. 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

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Have a great rest of your evening. Adam and Allison going to be back with you in 10 hours at 5. I'll see you after Johnny O tomorrow. And I did not know this until yesterday, but Ed Sheeran and John Bellion are a couple of the authors of this song. It's new from Shakira. She also has writing credits on it. Along with